0: take it.
1: What? But you know, I can't read this thing.
0: Well, you have to learn.
2: Because now it's up to you.

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1: 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But you know, I can't read this.
0: Well, you have to learn.
2: Because now it's up to you.
0: For both of us.

0: those couple of seconds, though, I couldn't get in touch with you. I'm ready to come over your house and shoot that motherfucker up. Fucking dumb bitch. You better motherfucking not be there when I get over the house. That's really how it go down, right?
1: Os grandes sucessos de todos os tempos. A hora do flashback.